They could never take what you came with. They're gonna try to find a thousand ways to say the same shit, but you'll be different. Because it's insignificant, they're ignorant. Rich Brian was born to be rich, with talents and balance, and the ability to face life challenges. Represent your artistic intelligence.

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You till you love me. You till you love me. Till you love me. Till you love me. 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